0: and Michelle are unsportsmanlike.
1: Golden State Warriors had this dynastic team with all of these players people knew about, and Steph Curry, and Kevin Durant, Draymond Green, Klay Thompson. And then you had across the way, arguably the second greatest player of all time in LeBron James, and that didn't beat this. If there was ever a question, are we ready for the next face of the NBA? It feels like we're ready for it in a way that we haven't been in a long time.
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2: A walk-off homer in the bottom of the 14th inning. What a night.
0: From opening day.
2: And to left field. See you later. Mike Trout, how's that to start the season?
0: To the All-Star game.
2: Gone. Oh, my goodness. He crushed it. Giancarlo Stanton and the American League with one swing has tied it up.
3: 457-foot home run. How much fun was that?
4: Oh, that was amazing.
0: Plus, every game of Major League Baseball's postseason.
2: Judge back some more. Leaping in and caught it. Out of here. Mookie Betts. Shohei Ohtani.
0: Until a champion is crowned at the World Series.
2: And the Dodgers have won it. Repeat champions for the first time in baseball in 25 years. The Dodgers are World Series champs.
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2: Juan Soto has tied this one up.
0: The New York Mets step into hostile territory to face Kyle Schwarber and the Philadelphia Phillies.
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0: It's a surreal feeling. I don't know how long it's been since that final buzzer went off, but I still don't believe it.
1: I don't even know how to put it into words, and that's my job.
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53 years, but we're already turning our attention to the NBA draft, as well as the upcoming, what we anticipate will be a busy offseason. So forget the guy that just won the title. We're now more interested in wondering who now is feeling the pressure, who has a tremendous load on their back to have to get over the hump and claim some hardware. As we move along here on game day, ESPN Radio, the ESPN app, you could also turn to Sirius XM Channel 80. Andrew Salchunas, Lance Meadow with you here as we take you up till 4 p.m. Eastern. And Brunson would have made the list, probably, had he not accomplished what he and his teammates just pulled off. But there are a number of other candidates, and I want to start, Andrew, with a player you threw out right off the top of the show when we were talking about potential destinations for Giannis. I think Ant-Man, Anthony Edwards, is right there, right, in terms of how long he's been with the T-Wolves. He's one of the most prolific scorers in the league. The T-Wolves have been scratching the surface of the Western Conference Finals each year. San Antonio, we know they

Finals just wrapped up. We are in the midst of the World Cup. It's easy for baseball to take a back seat, but yesterday, the Phillies did a number to the Mets in their own backyard with Kyle Schwarber hitting three home runs, two in the same inning, and then Bryce Harper recording his first career cycle as they hammered the Mets 15-3, and they're going to wrap things up on Sunday Night Baseball tonight. It was the first time since 1932 that a player hit for the cycle and then another one, at least home runs, three of them to be exact, in the same game. Just to put things in perspective as we welcome you back here to Game Day on ESPN Radio, the ESPN app, SiriusXM.